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a very wealthy man, very powerful man, very extravagant man. 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Jewels are my business. I'm an extravagant man. That's what I am. That's my business right there.

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0: Hi, Kirk Pengilly from InXS here. More than 300,000 Australians are living with glaucoma. However, half of them, that's right, over 150,000 Aussies are unaware they have glaucoma because they haven't had an eye exam. While some people are at a greater risk of developing glaucoma, such as those with a family history or simply being over 50, anyone can get it. I should know. Glaucoma wasn't in my family. I was just 29 at the time, touring with InXS when I came within an inch of losing my sight. Up until that point, I had no idea what glaucoma was. Glaucoma left untreated can lead to irreversible blindness. 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
1: Everyone loves koalas. Dogs are a man's best friend, and there's lots you can do ensuring that your pal doesn't harm koalas. If you're lucky enough living amongst koalas, follow these simple tips, and you and Doggo and the local koalas will live happily ever after. Most dog attacks on koalas take place in the dog's own backyard, as dogs are curious by nature, and they'll check out the koala. Even a quick dog bite is enough to kill a koala, as they have thin skin. These attacks usually happen at night, when koalas are more active, as well as between July and September. That's the time when adult koalas are out and looking for mates, and the young koalas are looking for their own territories. The likelihood of a koala attack increases if there are two or more dogs on the property, and if the dog weighs over 10 kilograms, so choose a small dog if possible. Please keep your dog inside at night or tether your dog so their movements are limited from direct routes between trees or install koala exclusion fencing. And give Doggo a bone so they don't get bored and exercise your dog regularly so it lacks energy to chase wildlife. 4ZZZ cares about our community.
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0: panelized forest stream, rocky, shallow, and freezing. Before, there was a mill further down by the bridge, and people say that for 2 days after a storm, when the water rushed thick and white, the people came to do their milling. In the drier season, you might be able to step into the mouth of the cave and crawl back to the edge of a black pool, and there come face to face with the frog women as they emerge blinking and squeaking into the light. These underground creatures worship in watery cathedrals of liquid stone, praying for the rain to return and for their domains to extend again.
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7: 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Sovereignty was never ceded. 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My name is Mudrat. I'm joined on stage by the Mischief, and this is Social Cohesion.

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0: Felon's Barrel Hall is the electric night to Felon's Blissful Day. An adventurous space inspired by the beer halls of Germany, the hall houses over 20,000 litres of beer and barrels masterfully blended by the brewers and conditioned with live music blaring against each one. Punchy, bold and fearless, they're celebrating Australia's emerging artists every week. Rock in, roll up and let your hair down. Oh yeah, Felon's Barrel Hall are a proud sponsor of 4ZZZ.
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3: Meg Jones from The Clash. Obsessed with Grandmaster Flash. His word unspoken. Rules to be broken. Discombobulated by a daytime film. Walking round in circles. Kicked out of school for being so cool.

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2: 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So often there are very good local services that people are just not aware are available to them, and Lifeline has an extensive referrals database that we can assist them with.
1: 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And you can visit lifeline.org.au each evening from 8pm till 4am to get counselling and support through their online crisis chat service.
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doorway eyes, a bell tower, red-green fusion, from twigs to trees, ricotta gaggle of children one table over, bottle cap off, bones discarded, under a ceiling fan buzzing, a bond, a build-up, that same trash can, height unlocking, heat flirting with ice, all the different angles of a face, a moth, purchase of a flower, a portrait of trees listening. Preface what words cannot say. Strangers speak it more clearly. Insoluble eyes. Question marking common phrases. Some joint. Blue ribbon in the shower. Or a ball in the bath. A puntable size. No motion. Too slow. Now where did the month go? The mail arrives when I need it. The door is open, but the house is not welcoming. Dig up the time capsule. Big sky swallowing cough syrup. She sleeps and sends rain. That morning crust in her eye. Remove it gently.

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5: Hello, and a big thanks to The Jazz Show. Thank you, Dawn. And I'm here, joined by Sophie. I'm Belle.
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6: We
5: recently went to the Protect Our NDIS rally and heard from a range of speakers talking about the proposed cuts and the Senate inquiry report, I believe, was released just in the last few days. 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But before we get too into the show, it's Radiothon.
6: Ooh.
5: It's that time of year again. 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And as the show goes on, we will continue to tell you a little bit more about Radiothon. And if you've already subscribed, thank you very much. 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
5: 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Up next, we're going to play a track by Brooke Austin. This is Across the Room. 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

0: Good morning, you're listening to Only Human on 4ZZZ. And my name's Sophie, and my pronouns are she, they.
1: I'm Belle, and my pronouns are she, they also.
0: And that was Across the Room by Brooke Austin. Great little track.
1: And today on the program, we're going to be playing some audio from the Protect Our NDIS rally. Before we do that, I just wanted to say a big thank you to the subscriber 2 minutes ago. Thank you, Daniel. We really appreciate your support.
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1: 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And there are heaps of prizes on offer. If you are interested in, for example, a double pass to any show at the Tivoli and Prentice Theatre for a whole year, Funky Food Grocery Pack, 3 months of weekly vegetable boxes from Funky Food.
0: That's a great little idea.
1: They're for individual prizes. Thrill House Tattoo Voucher, $500 tattoo voucher. For solo artist and band prizes, Pedal Empire Pack, 1 Bondi FX High Shred Room Overdrive pedal, and 1 guitar setup, including strings, and 1 merch pack. So, as you can see, there's a whole lot of reasons in terms of prizes that you can win to subscribe, but also supporting what we do here. Obviously have been around. Last year was our 50th birthday, so we've been around for a little while now. And, you know, particularly on Only Human, last year we celebrated our 500th episode, and this year's 10 years. Last year's 10 years. So, we're definitely, you know, contributing a lot to the media landscape in terms of independent media. Disabled-led media is what we do here on Only Human. So, yeah.
0: And also, every subscription you get that's over $40, everything over $40 you pay for a subscription you get back in tax. Mm. So, little gift to yourself.
1: Just another reason. The light is flashing. We have an orange light here in the studio.
0: Oh, passionate too.
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0: That's $100 back on tax.
1: .org.au/support. So up next, thank you, Sophie, for recording this audio. This one is Alex talking about the ways in which the proposed cuts to the NDIS will potentially affect us all as disabled people, and the importance of stopping the cuts. 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
2: Alex.
3: Thank you. Hi, I'm Alex. Oh, is that a bit high? Is that all right? I'm a disabled artist living here in Menjing, and I want to acknowledge that we are standing on the lands of the Yuggera and Turrbal people, and they have been caring for these lands and for their communities for thousands of years. I am disabled. Some days you can see it, some days you can't. I have a dynamic disability and it fluctuates. Some days I can walk, some days I need a wheelchair. But every day I am disabled and every day I deserve support. Sadly, the current legislation doesn't account for disability that changes day to day or minute to minute. The NDIS has changed my life. I can work periodically as an artist and an advocate on projects. I don't live in squalor. I can eat healthy meals. I'm working with my physio so I can walk better, which means I can do this march this afternoon. And I'm doing regular therapy, which is having me staying calm in crisis. But I had to fight with everything I had to get those supports. And I can't imagine life without those supports. And I have a great fear when I think about losing them, because I probably will. But I want to get to the basics. The United Nations Convention on the Rights of Persons with Disabilities says a disability is not a personal failure. It's when long-term impairments interact with barriers. So basically there's two parts to disability. Impairments, or what I like to call a body difference, and barriers that stop us from living in society equally. So it is those barriers that stop us from being in society that disables us. It's not our bodies that are broken, it's the system that is broken. My body is not broken. If a wheelchair user enters a building and the only entrance has stairs, the wheelchair isn't the problem. The person's body is not the problem. The stairs are the problem. And this is why we need NDIS. The NDIS should exist to remove barriers. So a support worker can take us to the GP when we couldn't go alone. A wheelchair allows someone to work so they can earn money and pay tax on a day walking feels impossible. Or a nurse is there to keep someone alive through the night. Disabled people deserve dignity, and we deserve to exist. NDIS does not give us a luxurious life. It gives us a life full stop. These cuts harm people. NDIS cuts kill, and that's not an exaggeration. And for anyone listening who only cares about the bottom line, the NDIS is an investment. For every $1 put into the NDIS, $2.25 goes back into the economy. It lightens the load on our public hospital system, and it employs thousands of workers around the nation. The Australian government also spent $170 million in legal
2: fees. What it is like to be
3: fighting disabled participants who are appealing decisions about their packages. $170 million just to fight us. And the majority of those contested decisions are ultimately overturned in favour of the participant. So stop wasting millions on lawyers and invest in human lives. Disabled people are the experts of our own lives. We know what we need. We know the best way to receive support. We need thoughtful, meaningful co-design to make the NDIS safe, sustainable and fair. Nothing about us without us. So talk to us, listen to us and respect us. We shouldn't have to stand in the street and beg to live equitably in our own society. Disabled people deserve dignity. Thank you.
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0: And that was MC Chosen, our very own Only Human co-host, with Clap Your Hands. And today on the show, the very last day of Radiothon, you're joined by hosts Sophie and myself, Belle. And, yeah, it's been really nice to see a couple of subscribers come in so far. We've had the orange light going off. So wanted to do a shout-out to... Let me get it up. We've had Daniel in the last 13 minutes. Oh, it hasn't updated, but we have had the flashing light come in. So thank you to whomever you are.
1: Too.
0: Yeah, exactly. The passionate subscribers, really appreciate you as well. If you want to be part of the family, you can go online to 4zzz.org.au/support. Some of the amazing prizes include beer for a year from Blind Boy Brewing, set of three Crumpler's newest designs, including a backpack, messenger bag and wallet, for under 18s, one Yamaha acoustic guitar and one Washburn banjo, courtesy of Woods Music. That's pretty awesome. And so
1: played
0: you
1: one
0: can
1: of
0: subscribe.
1: Those the other day. They're really nice.
0: Yeah, that'd be cool, wouldn't it? A pet is $25. So subscribe your cat or your hamster. We've got passionate.
1: Or your pet rock, even.
0: Yeah, like, your pet rock. passionate is $140. Super sub is $500. Solo artist $85. Band $160. 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Radiothon is where we call on the community to support what we do here. 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So we are calling on the community to support us. We've been around for 50 years and we care deeply about creating radio that supports emerging artists, local artists, Australian artists, but also we uplift the voices of marginalised people. Yeah.
1: Yeah, that's what we're all about, Ben. Been doing that for 50 odd years is what I was trying to say.
0: up next, we've got some audio that Sophie recorded at the Protect Our NDIS rally. So this is one of the speakers and co-organisers, Oriella, who we've also had on the show before. So stay tuned. 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
3: Thanks, Rowena, for the intro. Really grateful to be here with you all today. I want to start with, I'm Oriella. I'm a proudly disabled Lebanese non-binary dyke. I have lived experience of complex physical and psychosocial disabilities, and I'm multiply marginalised. I hold pride in my multiple marginalisations because I have no choice not to be. I want to start with how proud I am of the disability community over the past few months, showing this Labor government we are not a community to fuck with. Yay. We will not let this abomination of a bill pass, and we will not let this government cut and destroy our NDIS.
4: No way.
3: For the sake of a budget surplus and to divert funds to defense spending of $53 billion over the next decade, which is going towards weapons and submarines, with AUKUS and continuing the genocide of my people in South Lebanon, of my siblings in Palestine. I will not let this bill pass. This bill will also force disabled people into hospitals, forcing us into aged care facilities because our funding has been cut. Shame. Shame on this government.
4: Shame.
3: These cuts will kill disabled people. We know that that will be a guaranteed outcome. And we know that how? Because it's not new. It's already fucking happening. We are already seeing significant cuts and harm handed down by the NDAA already. Cuts to therapies funding, rigid plans with restrictions on how we spend funding in our plans.
2: placing funding periods on participants' plans, forcibly making people agency managed with no notice, nor care, nor consideration to what our support systems currently are and they currently look like. Funding inadequacies, declining and restricting access to the scheme for people with psychosocial disabilities, and as well as declining assistive technology applications such as mine. For example, the NDIA has currently declined my permanent power wheelchair application that I need to function and expects me to go back to a manual wheelchair that I cannot physically propel due to having only one primary function of my right dominant arm. The list, quite frankly, of what the NDIA is already doing is endless. We know that. We are already experiencing what this bill would do to disabled people. If this proposed bill were to pass, it would simply be a formalization and a worsening of what we already know. The NDIS is already failing disabled people. Disabled people should not have to fight for the right to exist with dignity. We should not have to fight for the right to safe, culturally aware, familiar, trauma-informed, and dignifying supports. All for the right to choice and control over our own lives and our own bodies. All because someone in Canberra decides whether or not we deserve funding and support. Shame. Shame on this government.
4: G'day, g'day. This is Jackie Marshall here, and 4ZZZ is fiercely independent, just like me, since 1975. Well, I'm 77, but what the heck. So if you want to keep it that way, subscribe.

0: And that was Bold by Magnets. You might want to check out Magnets' album Diplocussus, which talks about their lived experience as well. Really nice compilation of kind of things that relate to disability, but also resilience and things like that. So I really enjoyed it. Today on the show, we're talking about the NDIS, which, as many of you who are in the community, the disabled community, will already know, I'm sure, about the bill that is proposed to absolutely slash funding from many participants and actually remove participants from the scheme altogether. So we have been fighting that. Sophie and I attended the rally just about a fortnight ago. And yeah, that was Oriella speaking just before the break. And if you want to, there's two great organising groups that are doing work in the community. So Protect Our NDIS Alliance, they're in many cities, and also Disability Justice Action. So go online and have a look and, you know, get active, I guess, especially we're calling on non-disabled allies to get involved as well.
1: Going to be some great stories coming up from Disability Justice Action.
0: Mm-hmm. Awesome.
1: It's going to be great.
0: Wanted to say a big shout out to Lewis, Liz, Pauline, Michelle. The light is actually going off right this very second.
1: They're doing a little dance in the studio next door.
0: Yeah, we've got some shout outs to our very own Zedders, Zedheads. So, yeah, please get on board this mighty ship that is 4ZZZ HQ here in the valley.
1: Get amongst it.
0: Sophie, you want to tell us a bit about the prizes?
1: Oh, there's heaps. There's a Brisbane Festival golden ticket. That sounds great. Double pass to all six Night at the Parkland concerts at the stunning Roma Street Parklands Amphitheatre, with performances from The Cruel Sea, Magic Dirt, The Temper Trap, Human Nature, Ice House, Panel, and Missy Higgins, plus $200 festival voucher at South Bank Food and for South Bank Food and Beverages. And this is one I've got my eye on. The Netherworld arcade machine, loaded with 80s classics, 2 hour, and you even get a 2 hour Lost Souls karaoke session, $100 Netherworld bar tab, and Mega Netherworld prize pack. Let's see, what else we got? If you're a band or a solo artist, the VIA Studios rehearsal time, 1 month, four sets of 4 hours of practice time at VIA Studios. Great little studio, that. The Triffid and the Brightside, two separate prizes. You get one double pass to a concert or event at the Triffid or the Brightside. Any show you want to go to, see that. And businesses, you get free accounting service. You get $1,221. Get it in brackets. I love that.
0: We are 102.1 FM.
1: Yeah. of accountancy services from AS Accounting. Let us deal with admin and numbers while you do the amazing and rewarding stuff. Ah, there's so many prizes
0: indeed
1: this year.
0: And the catch is, today is the last day of Radiothon. So if you want to get in the draw to win some of these prizes, you have to subscribe today. And these are unique prizes that are only coming up during Radiothon. So, go online. It's 4zzz.org.au/support.
1: Give us a little dopamine hit in the radio minds.
0: We love this orange light going off. It's really great fun. Up next, we've got another clip of Oriella's speech at the Protect Our NDIS rally. There goes the light again.
1: Oh, another passionate. A lot of passionate.
0: Yeah. They're coming in.
1: I'm honoured.
0: It's really important because I guess, just like me, I tend to do things a bit last minute. So it is the last day. So, you
1: better
0: know,
1: late than never,
0: get your skates on. Yeah. All right. This is Ariella, co-organiser of Protect Our NDIS.
2: When the NDIS Minister Mark Butler was recently asked on Insiders if he believes disabled people would die as a consequence of this bill, he responded with, "No, they won't."
3: Liar.
4: Liar.
2: Absolute lies. Shame.
3: Liar.
2: So Mark Butler, if you are watching this, I invite you to spend a day in my shoes. I invite you to spend a day what it is like to be a person with a disability and an NDIS participant. Disability can happen to anyone. At any time, you could acquire a disability at any point in time, whether it be permanent, whether it be temporary. You could acquire a disability. It is the only marginalized group that we will all be a part of if we have the luck to live long enough. So Mark Butler, again, spend a day as an NDIS participant. Imagine people touching and grabbing your body just so you can get out of bed, just so you can go to the toilet, have a shower or get into your wheelchair. Having people make decisions for you because they quote unquote know what's best for you. Making sure that when interacting with the health system and hospital system that your disability emits, spoiler, they rarely ever are. Having a care provider cancel a shift so now you literally can't even get out of bed. You literally can't even have a shower. You literally can't even get out of the house. Having your community access supports cut so now you literally even can't access the community and go to the grocery store. You can't even go and see your friends. You can't have a support worker with you to cut up the meal that you paid for, that you need support with to be able to eat and feed yourself with. Mark Butler, I invite you to navigate and fight and advocate through systems like your life depends on it, because, well, it actually does. If I didn't fight and advocate, I wouldn't have adequate supports. I wouldn't have been able to build a team of supports that met my disability needs as a queer and trans person of colour. If I didn't fight, I would die. And that is the real, blunt reality. I am privileged because I have the ability to advocate for myself, although many disabled people may not be able to. I have the privilege of being able to speak with you here today. The fight for the right to exist as a disabled person is ongoing. So Mark Butler, why don't you try it for yourself for a day? Why don't you try it a day in my shoes? I invite you to do so. Disabled people will die at the hands of the NDIS. Disabled people will further die because these cuts and the blood will be on your hands, Mark Butler. The blood will be on your hands to the NDIA, and blood will be on your hands, Labor government, and you need to recognise that is your responsibility by going ahead with this bill.
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6: 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All right. MC Reels right here.

0: advice.
1: And that was MC Wheels with Say What I Wanna Say. You're joined by Sophie and myself, Belle, for Only Human. And today is the last day of Radiothon. So if you haven't subscribed and you want to get some prizes that are, if I do say so myself, quite spectacular, please go online to 4zzz.org.au/support. And we are playing on the show some audio from the Protect Our NDIS rally. And Ariella is the co-organiser of Protect Our NDIS Maganjan. And you can go online. Also, we have on our SoundCloud some uploads of previous rally, one previous rally, and the interview that we've done with Ariella on the show live. So, yeah, once again, please do support us. Only Human is disabled-led radio, and there just isn't very much out there that is disabled-led in the media landscape. So it is, I think what we're doing is pretty important.
2: Yeah, by disabled people, for disabled people.
1: Mm. Yeah, we talk about, I guess, the amazing array of contributions that disabled artists, disabled writers, people who are going into the community doing really amazing work, and we hope to uplift their voices in any way we can. So, yeah, once again, this is going to be some live recordings from the Protect Our NDIS rally. Once again, the light's going off. Oh, I forgot to say thank you very much to Jody and...
2: From Jane...
1: James and Alan and
2: James,
1: Adam.
2: James from Richlands, Alan from Capalaba, and Adam from Kenmore.
1: We really appreciate you.
2: It's a lot of names on there. It's like, oh, that massive list makes me so happy.
1: It is great to see all these names here, and just the overwhelming support that we get from the community for our Radiothon is so joyful, and we're really appreciative.
3: The bill has already passed the House of Reps, and this bill is now currently in the hands of the Senate. Labor and the NDIS Minister, Mark Butler, is choosing to ignore the evidence in front of them, ignoring over 4,500 submissions and 5 days of evidence given at the Senate hearings that I was at in June. They do not want to listen to us, and we know the Greens will vote for with us. So key priority right now is to call Liberal and Independent Senators, and especially LNP leader Angus Taylor, as many times as possible before August 14th, which is the bill extension deadline. We need to push for another extension into the Senate inquiry. We need to get this bill out of Parliament. We need to let them know how much of a fight we are willing to put up. The future of the NDIS is in these politicians' hands, and we need to keep the pressure on. Our lived experience cannot be ignored. Our lived experience is valuable. The strength in numbers, community pressure, achieve the bill extension the last time. We need, and we can, do it again. We need politicians to understand the destructive, deadly impact this bill will have on our daily lives. We must not let this bill pass. Amendments will not fix this bill. It must be withdrawn. We must continue to fight. We must continue to be vocal, and we must continue to share our stories. The disability community will not be silenced. We will not be forgotten in the way that they did to us with the Disability Royal Commission. We will not be silenced. I want to finish here today on saying that there is hope. There is so much hope. And whilst this has been a heavy and extremely exhausting time for all of us in the disability community, there is strength and resilience in our community. And I generally dislike using the term resilient in the context of disability, because we really shouldn't have to be. We really are, like, fucking exhausted.

0: person, and we really should not have to stand up and fight for our rights. But we are resilient. We are stronger together. We deserve better outcomes as a community. We deserve to live fulfilling, dignified, autonomous, filled lives. We deserve to live, and that should not be a radical concept. We as a community will continue to fight against this bill, against these cuts for a protected NDIS and a better future for us in this country. Thank you so much, everyone.
1: And that was Ariella speaking at the Protect Our NDIS rally. Ariella is an NDIS participant and co-organiser of that, part of the alliance, the National Alliance of Protect Our NDIS, based here in Maganjin. So take it away, Sophie.
2: Yeah, thanks so much to Andrew from Manly West, Josh from Greenslopes right near me, Ruby from Windsor, and Rochelle from Wavell Heights. We love you all and hope you feel that warm inner glow this radiothon, and as we're kind of winding up the last show of the radiothon for 2026.
1: And what a radiothon it has been. It's really wholesome to see the community get behind our radio station here at 4ZZZ. We are fiercely independent.
3: So fierce.
1: We're very fierce. So, yeah, please do go online, 4ZZZ.org.au/support. For some of the individual, which is under-18 pet concession full passionate and super sub, you can get 3 months gym membership at TTB Fitness, plus 3 times 45-minute one-on-one personal training at their Seven Hills gym, down shoes workers pack, one for the workers, 1 times pair of safety toe boots made in Australia by Redback Boots, 5 pairs of socks by Globe, so you can skate home after work.
2: And as a former labourer, Redback Boots are the best. They're so comfy.
1: And $50 Downs voucher and a leather care pack if you are a musician. We've got, I think we mentioned before, $400 voucher from Rocking Horse Records. Ooh. That's phenomenal. Thank you very much to Rocking Horse. It's just all across the board, very generous, prizes on offer, and, you know,
2: there's something for everyone.
1: And it's a bit special because these are unique. They're only going to be offered during Radiothon. So you've got one more day, but it's nearly 1 o'clock.
2: 11 hours and 15 minutes.
1: Yeah. So get online, have a look. Please support us, what we do here, in Radioland. And, Only Human is a disabled-led show that's been going for just over 10 years now. And, we're really proud of what we do here, making content and telling the stories and amplifying the voices of disabled people. So we've got another song coming up. This is selected by Sophie. This is Adding Up.
2: Also, just before that, Thanks, Keith from Stafford Heights.
1: Yeah, thank you, Keith. We support we support you. You support us.
2: Very symbiotic.

0: at the Up in Bingo of the Damned. 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
1: Welcome back to Only Human on 4ZZZ and Z Digital. And today we've been talking, we've been hearing from Ariella, who is NDIS participant and co-organiser of Protect Our NDIS Maganjin. Really important that we consider what it means, what these proposed cuts mean for us as the disabled community. And, there are so many people coming together. It's really heartwarming to see people taking to the streets and, coming together in solidarity to stop these cuts because of the devastating effects that they would have on us for people who are on the NDIS, but also for people who wish to gain access because they are hoping to remove people from the scheme and make it very difficult to apply.
2: I believe they're cutting 240,000 people or 220,000 people.
1: Yeah,
2: that range?
1: Well,
2: like
1: they
2: almost
1: worked
2: a quarter of a million.
1: Yes, they also worked out that because of the tightening access to the scheme, that over the next between now and 2030, it would be just devastating to so many people who deserve to have their basic needs met, their survival needs, because that is a big messaging that we're getting out of the rallies, is that and also the online discourse and people's feelings about these cuts is that this is, a sort of a bit of a life and death issue for many people. So hopefully today on the show you've heard a little bit more about this issue and can understand the importance of disabled-led radio a little bit more.
2: Give us a voice.
1: We have had in the last, we've had, let me just refresh this page, Roy and Keith, thank you very much for subscribing to 4ZZZ during Radiothon, and you'll go into the draw to win some amazing prizes. If you want to be like Roy and Keith, go online to 4zzz.org.au/support. We may start to wind down the show now because it is coming up to 1 p.m. Do you have any takeaway messages that we should leave the listeners with, Sophie?
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1: Yeah,
2: 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And at the moment, only about 2% of people who listen to Z are subscribers. So
1: We need more of you.
2: Yeah.
1: Out there, you know, in the community, if you're listening, if you've been a long-time listener, if you've let your subscription lapse, now's a good time to come back into the fold.
2: Yeah, and it's always a good time to subscribe because you're reminded by every single host beating you over the head with it.
1: Well, we better leave say goodbye to you. Until next week, we've been Only Human on 4ZZZ and Z Digital. What's the last song we've got, Sophie?
2: I don't know what the last song
1: Finn?
2: Got is. That's a speech.
1: Oh, okay. Oh, well, we'll leave you with some messaging about Radiothon and come back to you with a quick song. All right. Thank you for listening to us. It has been a pleasure to give you a little bit more insight into 4ZZZ as a radio station. And keep keep the lights on, keep the mics on, keep yeah. the keep the wheels turning in our computers, however computers work.
2: Keep us pumping out the tunes.
1: See you next time. Bye now.

0: We acknowledge the Yagra and Turrbal peoples as the traditional custodians of the land on which we meet today. We pay our respects to their elders, past, present, and emerging, and we recognize their continuing connection to land, waters, and community.
1: Fait comme l'oiseau.
0: Bonjour, bonsoir, and welcome to Le Sound, francophone bits from all around the world. And today, this is a show about freedom, la liberté. Marie-Hélène is from Quebec at the moment. Peter is from Belgium, and I am in Australia. And we're starting with you, Marie-Hélène.
2: Yes, and we will start with a classic song that I think we all know by heart, but this is a new version of the song. The song is Fais comme l'oiseau, so act like a bird, act free like a bird. The original song was sung by Michel Fugain and the Big Bazaar, yes, that was the name of the band. It was a band of real hippies from the 70s. They were all dressed in colors and they were singing about happiness and love and freedom. They were a really, really big thing in the 70s. And to celebrate the 50th anniversary of their first success in 2017, a cover album was released with many artists singing the original songs. And one of the songs was sung by Ben L'Oncle Soul, a French soul singer, obviously, as the name suggests. So here it is. It says, Fais comme l'oiseau. When you are alone and scared and lonely and lost, act like a bird who lives on love and fresh water and a bit of fishing. And just like for the bird, nothing will prevent you from flying higher. So this is it. Fais comme l'oiseau by Ben L'Oncle Soul.

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1: And we have a trio of songs by three women. And to start this group of songs from three women, we have Angèle. I really like that song. The video is quite fun as well, because the song is quite fun. You can dance on the song. And if you get a chance to watch the video, it was filmed in New York City and it's full of invention. So we have played Angèle before on Le Sound. Angèle, the popular blonde Belgian sensation. And this song is from a second album entitled 95, which means 95 in Belgian French. And the song is Libre, so free, and it's all about feeling free, in this case after a breakup, and standing in front while you used to stand in the back, taking your rightful place.
2: And I had a friend traveling in an Australian friend traveling in France. She was asking me why French people are loving so much Angèle. Why is it so much at the radio station? Next song is from Ozzy Freja. She's born in Cameroon and moved to France at 12, very young. She raps with a punk energy and no filter. What she wants is one thing from the crowd: to make them cry while dancing. You need to try. Oulala, the title Oulala, is one of the lighter tracks on her debut album. But the attitude is the same. This is freedom as being exactly yourself, you know, and nothing else. From France, but by the way of Cameroon, this is Ozzy Freja, Oulala. And also Ina Moja. This one was very, very famous in 2011. She's from Mali and French Cancan was her breakthrough on the French chart. And don't let the retro 60s glamour, you know, the French Cancan mood fool you. It sounds like a postcard from old Paris, but the song is pure mischief. A woman falls for a shy, button-up Frenchman, the Monsieur Saint-Nitouche, as we say in France, so a Mr. Butter Wouldn't Melt, maybe, and she's the one calling the shots. Freedom here is a woman doing exactly what she pleases, as she pleases, in Amoja with French Cancan. So you'll hear Angèle, Ozzy Freja, and Ina Moja.

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1: Yes, with a collaboration between Big Flo and Oli, you know them, the two brothers rappers from Toulouse. And then you have on that song Bon Entendeur, so the French electro band, and Edouard Baer, not sure how to pronounce his name, the actor. You might have seen him in Asterix and Obelix. Anyway, Big Flo and Oli are singing on the soundtrack created by Bon Entendeur, and Edouard is talking. The track was recorded during the COVID lockdown, and it tells stories of people who want to live freely, free from time constraints, for example, with a free soul, telling us to jump, to not care, and to fly like a bird. We can see that the bird is the symbol of freedom. But before that song, Free, Libre, Peter, we have...
2: Yes, we have a song that's called Il est libre, Max. Max is free, and it's the first song that came to mind when I was preparing for this episode. It's the only song of this artist called Hervé Christiani that I know, but everybody knows it. It's about the freedom that comes from a simple life. Max is free because he doesn't care what other people think of him, and he doesn't feel the need to take part in consumer society. For him, happiness lies in the little things in life, in small encounters with people you don't know, and just sharing thing. For him, happiness lies in the little things in life and everyday encounters with strangers and sharing the beauty of life. There isn't a French-speaking soul who doesn't spontaneously sing along to the chorus, by the way, which goes, Max is free. And some people even say that they've seen him flying. So here is first up Hervé Christiani with Il est libre Max, followed by Big Flo and Oli, Bon Entendeur, and the actor Edouard Baer, Libre.

0: On veut tous voler dans nos rêves, personne veut marcher. 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
1: 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And today we are very free, like the theme is freedom.
2: And now you will discover the song that sprang to my mind when we talked about the theme. The song is Ma Liberté, so My Freedom. It was written by Georges Moustaki for Serge Reggiani. You know, Moustaki, Reggiani doesn't really sound French, but they were two big figures of French chanson classical style. We say chanson française à texte. So French song with lyrics, meaning that the importance was given to the lyrics, the meaning and the poetry, and the music was light and easy. But what you will hear today is a cover of this song by Yuri Buenaventura, a Colombian singer. The song was recorded in 2015 on an album entitled Parole, which means words or lyrics, where Yuri Buenaventura covers French classics. He lived and sang in France for many, many years. So the song is an homage to freedom, the freedom that allowed the singer to travel, to survive by himself, even to enjoy solitude, but the freedom that he left for the prison of love. But before Ma Liberté, we have another classic for you. Completely different decade, but as dear to French people as Ma Liberté.
3: Yes, we have a pop giant. He's called Jean-Jacques Goldman. We didn't play him until now because we wanted to keep some good stuff for you and to keep you listening to our show. The song is about women's emancipation and it's called Elle a fait son bébé toute seule. She had her baby all by herself. It's a cheerful, upbeat song that doesn't shy away from a touch of ironic satire to paint a realistic yet tender portrait of a woman who consciously chooses to bring a child into the world without a partner. Jean-Jacques Goldman drew inspiration for his song from a friend and her young daughter, and he describes how she's busy all day long. And she's on the go all day long. She's on the go from December through the summer, from the nanny to the babysitter, from packs of nappies to the 4 o'clock bottle. And while she's doing all this, she smokes and smokes and smokes cigarettes, even at breakfast.

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0: 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Today's theme is freedom.
1: And next we have a very powerful song from Quebec called L'Alouette en colère. So the angry lark, you know, the bird, the lark. It was originally sung by Félix Leclerc, who is often seen as the father of the Quebec chanson. And his songs were mostly happy and celebrating life, but this one marked a strong turn in his career. It is a political protest song. It was written in 73 after the October crisis, so when the political tension was at the highest in Quebec. It is a father talking about his son who is poor and forgotten and who ends up in prison. So the dad, who was sweet, is now very angry seeing his son in prison, not allowed to be himself or use his language. And the version you will hear is not by Félix Leclerc, but it is, a beautiful cover by the band 3 Minutes sur Mer. So 3 Minutes on Sea. It is a French independent rock band and is from the second album, L'Endroit d'où l'on vient, so the places we come from. But before L'Alouette en colère, Cyril, we have another song about violence and freedom.
2: La Franchie, yes, means the freed man, and it comes loaded with history. In the old French colonies, it named someone who had been emancipated, so released from slavery. Here, it belongs to two rappers. Koffs is from Marseille, south of France, and this sits on his album Mon École, My School, a tribute record where he brings in the heavyweights he grew up on. Alongside him is Youssoufa, born in Kinshasa in the Congo, son of a Congolese music legend, a real legend in Congo, and one of the French rap's great conscious voices. Two men, one word of freedom, for freedom, earned the hard way. Koffs,

0: This is Le Sound. Thank you for listening here on Z Digital. And we have some more French tracks for you. Next up is Marie-Hélène's favorite band from long ago.
1: It used to be my favorite band, yes, Zebda, a French band from Toulouse, a real festive band mixing ska, rap, rock, rye, second generation immigrants from North Africa. And the song is from the third album, Essence Ordinaire, which we would translate as regular fuel, regular essence. And the song is Le Manouche, so the gypsy. And it gets us to meet a gypsy who comes to Une Cité HLM, so a social housing project, where there is an informal gathering, and he turns up unannounced and he starts captivating the kids and telling stories that make them forget the grey way they live. But before Zebda Cyril,
2: Alpha Blondie, the one of Africa's greatest reggae voices from Côte d'Ivoire. So we used to say Ivory Coast, but officially in English, it's Côte d'Ivoire, as in French. He's on the West African coast. He has spent years using reggae the way Bob Marley did, as a megaphone for peace and justice. Sacrifice Electoral, the title of today, Electoral Sacrifice, came out in 2027, and it is aimed straight at the politicians. Every election, ordinary people brace for violence, and Blondie is pleading with those in power to stop it before it starts. Freedom here is simple and urgent. The right to vote without fear. So Alpha Blondie, Sacrifice Electoral, followed by Zebda, Le Manouche.

0: So we've come to the end of this week's show where we've talked about freedom in French music. But before that, make sure you check out our website, thesound.life. If you can't get enough, you will find all our back catalog. You can find the previous episodes and you can go directly to the playlists. But we still have one song or two. Cyril?
1: Yes, we have Susanoo. Susanoo takes his name from the Japanese god of storms, which tells us he's not interested in one lane. He grew up between Cameroon and France, and he's based these days in Le Mans, in Western France. His music folds French chanson into funk and rap, whatever the song needs. This one is called Lacrimosa, so Latin for weeping. Crying, and it sits on his 2026 album En Premier L'Amour, Love First, like always. A whole record about love in every form. For Susanoo, freedom means honoring no borders between styles. Susanoo with Lacrimosa. Have a good week, and we see you next week.
2: À la semaine prochaine.
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0: At 4ZZZ, we acknowledge the traditional owners of the land on which we broadcast. We pay our respects to the elders, past, present, and emerging, of the Turrbal and Yagara people. We acknowledge that their sovereignty over this land was never ceded,
1: and we stand in solidarity with them.
2: Hey, hey, what is up, potty people? Do we remember when Matthew Morrison did that over the Zoom call for the Glee cast reunion when Naya Rivera died? He reads the room like Lea Michele reads a book. If you get that, you get that. Hey guys, welcome back to Bulbarigmus with Georgie. I'm so sorry that I was not here last week. Well, technically, I wasn't. So I was sick. I caught the bubonic plague from the Ekka, as one does when you go to the Ekka, which I will talk about the Ekka later. And so I had to do a repeat of the week before's episode. So episode 10 got aired twice in a row. And I did that because my mom missed it the first time. So I was like, I want to make sure she listens to it. Anyways, what did we start with? We had Flangipanies Feel Like Them. That is from their new EP, I believe. Yes, I think it's an EP. They're local artists. Songs the EP's just released. Go give them a listen if you like that. And then, right after that, we had Rage Flowers' Pushpin. Pushpin came out like a month or two ago, but it has only just gotten into the 4ZZZ music library. So I was very excited for this because I've been wanting to play this for so long. Like, I kept putting it into my, like, little scaffolding to plan for episodes and not realizing that it's still not on the music library. But if you're a musician and you want your music in the music library, head on over to 4ZZZ.org/support and get yourself a subscription. Subscribe, because it keeps us independent, it gives you a warm inner glow. And if you're a musician and you subscribe with the musician pack, it helps notify all the announcers of when your albums are out, and it gives us, when we go into the database to look for music, it's the first thing we see. We open up and we see your gorgeous, amazing songs, and we go, yes, I will play that one. So your songs are more likely to play because they're right there. Do you guys know that part from, like, The Office when Kelly's like, I don't talk... Wait, hold on. What am I even saying? She's like, I talk smack. Like, trash talk is like, your mama's so fat, she could do this. It's metaphors. Whereas smack is like, you're really ugly, and I have the evidence because it's right there. That probably made zero sense audio-wise, but I was doing hand gestures. So in person, it did make sense. And yet, it's my word against yours. So what are you going to do about it? You can't do anything. There's no text line to this. So what are you going to do? Anyways, let's get weird. Yeah, let's get weird now. I've got some Björk. And then after that, I've got an Australian artist by the name of Rainbow Chan. It's going to get weird in here. Let's get experimental. Let's have a little taste test. Let's have a little taste test corner of some music. This is Björk, Venus as a Boy, Bulbarigmus, Georgie, 4ZZZ.

0: Singing these laments, Hokako is an act of defiance even though her fate is sealed. When she sings, the bride-to-be is free to express herself, to dream, to imagine.
1: Okay, welcome back. Welcome back to Borborygmus on 4ZZZ Digital with Georgie, which is myself. You just listened to Rainbow Chan's Vegetable Lament. And before that was Biak with Venus as a Boy. And I played Venus as a Boy specifically because you could see Venus today outside, right next to the moon. So if you're outside and you were thinking, hey, that star looks really bright next to the moon, that wasn't a star. That wasn't a star, baby. That was a planet. That was Venus. It was right up close and personal in our faces. It was really cool. Where are my manners? A little ASMR for you guys. It just kind of slipped out. My ASMR side just slipped out. But it was really cool. When I'm talking about tonight, I'm obviously talking about Sunday night. If you don't know this, I pre-record these shows. So for you guys, it will be 8 p.m. to like 8:20 around that time on a Tuesday. But for me right now, it is 12:51 a.m. technically on Monday because I do this before my graveyard show. So when I'm talking about today, like, I don't know, Venus might still be visible Tuesday night. I'm not really sure how planets move and how quickly they move. On one hand, I've never seen a planet before like that. So, like, I've never seen, like, a planet, you know what I mean? So, I feel like they're rare. But at the same time, I feel like a planet has to be moving fast for us to not see it the next day, you know? And I don't know how fast Venus is, so I'm kind of unsure about that. My apologies. I should be an expert on all fields so I can report to you guys. And I've let myself down. I've let my fans down. I've let my family down. Let my friends down. I let my everything down. Okay. Let's talk Eka. I'm gonna reel you in for a little bit before we do a little song break. Overcrowded. AI filled. A tad on the overpriced side. There were enjoyable things. I did find some things. However, I've been going to the Eka for a while, so I knew where to look. So I think for someone going for the first time, it would not be as enjoyable or as fun because you don't really know what to do because it's very overwhelming and very overcrowded. And McDonald's was there. There was a McDonald's stand, which I have some things to say about that. But first, let's hear from Sour Puss with Rabbit Ears on Borborygmus 4ZZZ Georgie. So

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1: Listening to Bulbarigmus.
0: A succulent Chinese.
1: Episode of Bulbarigmus.
0: Gentlemen, this is Democracy Manifest. Get your hand off my...
1: What's up, guys? Welcome back to Bulbarigmus. Yes, we have a new sting, and that was it just then. I'm actually late for recording Dirty Laundry because I spent so long making that sting, and I hope you like it. Please tell me you like it. Please say that it's, like, the best thing that you've ever heard. Anyways, you just listened to A Bitter Start by Sunsick Daisy, and before that was Sour Puss by... Wait, no, that was Rabbit Ears by Sour Puss. Sorry, got my words all jumbled up there. Anyways, let's get back to it. I opened up before this music break talking about the Ekka and some things I saw. You know the pavilion that is like the education pavilion? For those that don't know, there's a bunch of pavilions at the Ekka, and one of them is an education one. It's mainly targeted for kids, but it shows you like all these farmers and like how they farm, pretty much. And one of the stalls lodged in there was a McDonald's stall on like where they get their beef from, and it just kind of reminded me of like rich kids cosplaying as poor kids in high school. And I had a lot of those at my high school. I had a lot of kids who were giving off a poor vibe, and then I found out their parents were lawyers. So that's kind of the vibe that McDonald's was giving by lodging themselves in between these stalls. And then they had another stall, like, somewhere else. And they were like, we'll donate $6 from your coffee. Why can't you donate all the money that you make from the Ekka? Because you make a lot of money, and I think you can spare some. Like, why is it only a fixed amount? Yeah, it was just strange, and I've never seen them at the Ekka before, so this might be their first year, but it's just not the place. Like, the Ekka is about bringing the farm, like farms to the city. You know what I mean? So I don't understand why Macca's is there. It just felt very strange. What was even more strange was the amount of AI slop that I came across, and it wasn't just, like, you know, like, AI, like, art. It was like AI music. There was all of these, like, there were all these food stalls that were playing these these songs, and they were like weirdly like sensual and seductive. The thing is, I'm so caught up on the fact that there were these like AI sensual songs at the Ekka, like the potato twirls, like the chip on the stick. I say that because that's a lyric in the song. There was an AI song, and it was like a woman voice singing the hell out of whatever she was singing. And me and my friends, we were like, why is this so seductive for no, like, there's kids here. And there were so many of them that were like that. And there was a lot of AI art. Not only in the show bags, but in the stalls, everywhere, just everywhere you looked, which was a huge bummer, and it was very overcrowded, and it just keeps getting more and more overcrowded, and they never try to put a ticket limit, because God forbid that, you know, they don't make billions and gajillions of dollars, and they can't extend how long the Ekka is because of the poor farm animals that get brought out into the city, so everyone just kind of gets overcrowded so that the people running it can make a bunch of money, which is making the experience less and less enjoyable. And it's getting further away from what the Ekka was all about, which I will get to the fireworks show after these songs, because that show was crazy. But for now, we have A Delicate Murder, 3 a.m.,

Welcome back to Borborygmus for Triple Z with Georgie, myself. You just heard Susie and the Banshees with Spellbound, and before that was A Delicate Murder with their song 3 AM. Delicate Murder are local artists, local indigenous artists, and I like to get my goth on in here. Before the music break, we were talking about the Ecker, the AI slop, the overcrowding. Now let's talk about the fireworks show. If you missed the first part, by the way, you can head on over to 4ZZZ.org and you can go to the schedule and click Borborygmus. And you can re-listen to these episodes if you so please. But anywho, it's not my prerogative. The fireworks show. I'll just cut to the meat and potatoes. Someone shot themselves out of a human cannon. This bald American man, which, I mean, like, if I'm going to say that someone's shooting themselves out of a human cannon, you're picturing a bald American man. And yeah, that's what happened. He shot himself out of the cannon. It was just your average, like, Ecker fireworks show with, like, the motorbikes and stuff. And then that happened. There was a lot of build-up to it. And he also didn't seem sure. I mean, I went on the second night, so maybe he was nervous. I don't know. But he was very, like, I could die tonight. Like, he was giving off an off-putting vibe. You should be off-putting. It was just a little bit strange. He was really unsure, which was making me really unsure. And I was like, I'm so scared right now. I don't want to watch this dude. What is he? Like, this is, and he's doing it himself. It's fully voluntary. Like, you don't have to shoot yourself out of a human cannon. But he did. And it was fine. It was honestly epic. It was the craziest thing I've ever seen. You know how they followed it? Horse in a car. And I just think that that is the only way that you can follow it. The horse was getting driven around.

lights, no fireworks, no nothing. And it was very odd. It was a very odd vibe. I was like, is this intentional? Am I meant to only be staring at lights right now? But yeah, that was my Ecker experience. I still enjoyed it. But you know, I'm going to enjoy it even more. Stupid Girl by Garbage, which is what I'm playing next.

Welcome back to Borba Rigmus on 4ZZZ Digital with myself, Georgie. Let's see what we just had. Just had Alanis Morissette with You Learn. Before that, we had Awful by Hole. And to top off that bracket, we had Stupid Girl by Garbage. When I was looking for songs for this episode, because, like, everything is sorted alphabetically, and I just kind of realized Q is a lot higher in the alphabet than what I thought it would be. Q, R, S. So wait, so what's before Q? It's, wait, A, B, C, D, E, F, G, H, I, J, K, L, M, N, O, P. Before Q is P. P is, like, the middle of the alphabet. When I think of Q, I think it's going to be, like, right next to, like, X, Y, Z. You know, like, because it just gives you that vibe. It has the same vibe as W. W is at the end. Why is Q all the way at, like, up where P is? P is, like, the middle of the alphabet. Like, I think of, like, A to P is, like, the alphabet. And then I guess, like, Q to Z is, like, the alphabet. But I just think that, like, it's so high up for what, like, for the letter it is. That gives me the vibe that it should be way further down. Q, R, S, T, U, V, W, like T and R are later in the alphabet than Q. That makes no sense. U should go before Q. U has the vibe that it should be after P. Like, P, U, R, S, T, Q, V. It sounds strange, but I think that that's what it should be. Anyways, enough about me. So, it's Sunday night, which means that we've just finished up Radiothon here at 4ZZZ. A lot of music going on upstairs, and one of the songs that came on was this, like, football chant. And it got me thinking about, you know, those chants that old British men do. I wouldn't know, I tend to avoid those people. But, a lot of them just have, like, unnecessary, like, cursing in them. Just a lot of unnecessary language. And don't, like, I love a good, you know, F-bomb, you know, all the bombs. But those songs just seem so, like, unnecessary. Like, it kind of gives me the vibe of, like a preteen, learning how to cuss for the first time. Like their parents are finally okay with them, like, throwing around a few swear words, but they don't know where to start, so they kind of overkill it. Except it's grown men that are chanting it. So it's like, they're awkward because, you know, they're 12. What's your excuse? You're a grown man. Like, get up and stop singing, because you're making a fool of yourself. You're embarrassing yourself. Like, it's unnecessary, and it's, like, and they think it's, like, funny because it's, like, swearing, but it's, like, are they not allowed to swear at home? Are their husbands and wives stopping them from swearing at home? And, like, they can only do it, because that's, like, the only logical explanation for the unnecessary cussing. Like, okay, I feel like this isn't coming across, like, you have to listen to one and then you'll get my point. Because right now I feel like that little kid that's like, no more saying cuss words, guys. It's inappropriate and violent. But I kind of get what that kid is saying now after listening to it. Because it's just, men just don't, like, they make things so uncool. Like, ugh. Anyways, that was Borba Rigmus episode. I'll see you here. Same place, same time, next week. Let's listen to this final song. I hope you guys enjoy it. It's from one of my favorite

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1: 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I am Evan Dentley, your ever-loving host, and this week I am not going to give a content warning.
2: Oh, mate, don't say that!
1: What? Sheesh. You mean I can't talk about the time I've...
2: Oh, mate, don't say that!
1: Okay, fine. This is the propaganda, and for the next hour, there will be explicit language and adult concepts. If anyone around you or you yourself is offended by these things, tune out for the next hour. And don't forget that the propaganda sucks.
2: Oh, mate, don't say that, because that irritates me.
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I am evidently your ever-loving host, and for the next hour, we are going to have a propaganda at some protest music. Yes, it's an old concept, but we're playing some old ones and some new ones to coincide, celebrate, and show support for the blessed high school students that took a day off this week to not only protest against Pauline Hanson and One Nation's policies, but to upset and cause an unholy amount of horseshit amongst the people online who can't stand the fact that young people are out there standing up for what they believe in instead of sitting at home watching mainstream media television and consuming and being told what to do. I know, they upset everybody, but not us. Oh no, they didn't upset us here at 4ZZZ. We have their back. We think it's great. And to show our solidarity, we are playing protest music. That's right. Just then, you had Public Enemy with Fight the Power, the 2020 remix. Before Public Enemy, Grandmaster Flash and the Furious Five with The Message. I don't know how furious the Five are after all these decades. I hope they've calmed down a bit. But anyway, that was Grandmaster Flash. Before Grandmaster Flash, Midnight Oil with Beds Are Burning. Right before the oil was the Creedence. Creedence Clearwater Revival with Fortunate Son, and right up the top, oldie but a goodie in the realm of protest music, Buffalo Springfield with For What It's Worth, or FWIW, as they call it these days. Let's stomp the clutch and shift gears from the old school to the new style, shall we? This is Briggs with Tim Minchin with their song House Fire on Zed Digital.

0: Hey, matey potatoes, I'm Jody from Flangepanies. You are listening to The Propaganda. You know what to do. Text it. Oh, no, you can't text in. Fuck. Hang on. Let me start again.
1: No, that's perfect.

over shit and try and effect change about issues that don't affect you takes empathy and guts. So if you're doing that, give yourself a pat on the back and keep up the good work. Let's keep the show going with some Cranberries and an RIP to Dolores O'Riordan, the singer, who was taken from us way too young. 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Still.

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1: How?
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5: My, where did you get that lovely spatula?

Alice in Chains there with the rooster on the gander. Let's hope that one made you feel like you were soaring like an eagle, and maybe you want to eat a bit of turkey or whatever other bloody bird puns I can't think up right now. That was the rooster by Alice in Chains. Me First and the Gimme Gimmes in there as well with Blowing in the Wind, which was after Zombie by the Cranberries, which I mentioned earlier. Yes, I did. Also in there was a little bit of Weird Al Yankovic telling us all about Spatula City. Now, that's a pretend ad, all right? Don't go driving up and down Gympie Road looking for Spatula City and asking people where it is, because it's not real, all right? It's not a real ad, in case you didn't know. And Yep, that's it. We are almost at the end of the show. Stick around for the lobster trick coming up next. Thank you for listening. Thank you for subscribing during Radiothon, because you did. It was good fun. I was in there at the station folding shirts, packing bags, folding letters, cracking wires, making a nuisance of myself, making a mess. Shout out to the Square Tugs. I packed users' guys' band subscription, and there's a lovely little note and a drawing and an autograph in there. Good night, everybody!

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With me, your host, Tristan. This episode was recorded on Yugra and Turrbal Country, remotely from 4ZZZ. 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For me, it's about noise and sound. From enclaves and far-flung places, listen to the next 2 hours and you'll know exactly what I'm talking about. Underneath me right now is her with What's at Hand. I'm going to play 2 new tracks after that, the first of which is by E. Fishpool, Be Here Now, and then How by Tonebird. I can announce the rest at the end of the show. For more information, 4zzz.org.au/the-lobster-trick.

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0: Thank you.
1: We have Cameron on saxophone. We have Oliver Watson on drums. We have Oliver Kim on double bass. Matt Harding on guitar. Kia on vocals. And I'm Matt Bid.
2: That was great.
3: Yeah,
2: you guys have fun.
3: Yeah. Are we going to play Joy? Are you going to play Joy?

summits. Imagine intense upheaval from below. Investigate the cracks. Step down into the caverns and onto the ledges. Pause above the focus of this probe. In the descent to dead center, look down upon the terrain of the subject. Become familiar with her geography. Now move through the epicenter and down towards the omphalos of her quivering mass.

innocent murmurs in the young, almost invariably, are systolic in tone. They may be distinguished from pathologic murmurs by using the following yardstick. In addition to being systolic in time, they must be blowing in character, not more than grade 1 at the apex or grade 2 at the base, associated with no other oscillatory finding, not more than

0: She lies on her back and looks up at the sky through the window in the wall, like she's waiting for the scene to change. It's late on this afternoon in this empty room where she lies on her back, looking out into the flat plains of deepening color which pool and spill into her eyes, and soon she doesn't know if her eyes are open or closed.
1: He works swiftly, drawing his tools one by one from a nearby basin. Their sharpened points scratch against the surface. As one after the other is dulled, they are thrown aside.
0: Nearby, she hears dripping water. In the dead silence of this late day, in this empty room where she lies on her back, she hears only this water dripping from a nearby faucet. And it's almost in rhythm with the beating of the blood in her head. She hears all this because it's so still.
1: He regards the form lying prone before him. There is no animation within it.

0: In this room, on her back where she lies, she imagines a language within the sound of the liquid which drips. She imagines that she hears fragments of speech, which are transmitted by the sustained rhythm of the dripping water. The steady beat of imaginary words becomes a small hammer beating against her ears, beating against her head, beating upon her eyes while she lies here on her back in this room which is so still, except now for the dripping of the water.
1: He stands quietly before the silent figure and finally sets to work. Using strips of cotton cloth, he mops up all signs of the path he has cut into the flesh.
0: She lies still on her back and sees the sky through the window. Sees it like jigsaw pieces that come apart, come together, come apart again. From where she lies, the sky seems easily disturbed by its own lightweight fragments. Now a dark blue slate, sunny side up. Now shaded over by anonymous forms, sunny side down. She imagines a card game. The sky is a blank table on which clouds, like cards, are placed face down. She imagines turning the cards over, one by one, face up, but she cannot move her hands. Her hands are tied. She can't flip the cards nor see their faces, for her hands are tied to an object she cannot see from her position as she lies on her back.
1: He places his hands upon his subject and repositions the body. Using firm but gentle pressure, he aligns the torso with the legs.
2: In the majority of cases, it is necessary to turn the patient over in the left lateral position in order to bring out this murmur, and even then it may be difficult to hear. Again, it is suggested that you train yourself to not listen for anything else while listening to a murmur or to a heart sound.
0: She lies
2: usually
0: still
2: this murmur
0: on her back,
2: associated with a systolic,
0: she pulls now at her tether. She lies still, anchored from below and from behind, and begins to tug at the cords. She tugs firmly, over and over, and soon she's arching away from her anchor in rhythm to the dripping of the liquid which she can hear in this room where she lies on her back. Her hands are bound, but she thinks that if she raises her knees, she can counter the weight that pulls at her wrists. She twists her wrists as she raises her knees, but her legs won't slide into position. Her legs will not move at all. She arches her back and tries to leave the floor, her body a perfect curve straining towards the window. Her hands are bound, her legs are locked, and her flight is blocked.
1: Day after day he repeats his performance. The play of light beyond the single window in this room where he works does not seduce his gaze. He regards his work with unswerving scrutiny. He holds steady at his task, which is to know the geography.

0: subject to travel its arteries to the heart of a strange land. He steers himself towards the epicenter of the quivering mass.
1: Pain seeps into her like a slow burn. She sinks into the ache and lies still now on her back and focuses upon the sky. It's evening. It's quite still in this place except for the steady drip of the liquid. She concentrates on the sky and on this sound and invents a picture of the jigsaw pieces above her and words for each falling drop. Words a few letters come easily. I am here. She mouths longer words, attempts phrases, a sentence or two. She lies on her back, listening to the steady rhythm of falling liquid, and imagines a question is asked, an invitation extended.

0: Like a skilled engineer who aims for the epicenter, the quivering core beneath the still strata above, he steers himself towards the dead center of his body of work. It is there, just beneath him. His method of operation does not take him through the trials of doubt or the ardors of detour. He knows what he wants to perform. He knows how to take the proper paces. Now the days that pass beneath the single window in this room consist of long sieges of toil executed upon the still form on the work table.
1: Mesmerized by the rhythms of the falling drops, by the images of words forming from rivulets of liquid, she imagines small letters of varying size and weight, imagines them splattering onto the floor. Suddenly the beats are altered, and there is a lengthy silence. And in that silence, she imagines she has been overheard, and yet she has not once spoken the word she envisions. The dripping resumes. Fearing someone is near, someone who might perceive this new language that she has found, she constructs a code. One letter words remain undisguised. In larger words, each letter is replaced by the one succeeding it in the alphabet in correspondence to the number of letters in that word. For example, come, C-O-M-E, is now spelled G-S-Q-I. She loses herself in her inventions, and the day is lost to the game. But before the light fails, complications arise. She begins to delete phrases. She misspells, and she miscodes. And as she loses the language, she loses the game. And it distresses her, and she rises up as if to throw off this troubling activity. But she is tied from behind, and she cannot rise.
0: The light in the sky is fading. Through the single window, faint light comes to illuminate strange objects he has scattered around the room. Several small clear bowls, the stainless steel utensils of an unidentifiable trade, a tray bearing cloth strips in various lengths, and nearby, something resembling a primitive necklace, a circular string of small, savage arrows, plum-colored in this light. A personal artifact, like amulets, possessed for the guarantee of immortality or success.
1: The light in the sky is fading. She lies on her back and sees her body stretched out before her in this lesser light. She sees herself in shades of coal and coral. She lengthens her body, stretching her legs and arms in opposite directions. She lengthens herself along her own body. The arms are taut, the legs extended and rigid.
0: His long look slowly sweeps the length of the form before him, which now stirs beneath his gaze. He considers the travel and toil that now produce the slow movement on the table. He does not indulge in a romantic falsification of his subject. His only passion is for the pursuit of passages into the interior. His one desire to assail the walls that block the complete view, his purpose to achieve penetration of the subject through the execution of his incisive methods.

0: The growing shadows along the wall fall upon her and erase the sight of her limbs. Looking up from the spot where her legs once lay, she sees the window too is gone. Nothing remains but a black rectangle in the wall. In the absence of light, the scene has been struck. The backdrop is gone and the stage is empty. She senses, however, that somehow a curtain is still up, that there's something in the wings, that something is threatening to make a precipitous entry. In the void of this room, the water drips, but no words form on her lips, nor in her mind. She lies on her back, motionless, her eyes closed now to the darkening room, and feels herself prey to intrusion, to a sweep of wings, to a weight that pommels and crushes.
1: A blowing systolic murmur at the base is accompanied by loud breath sounds, which might be mistaken for a murmur.
2: The operation is complete.
1: The
2: body moves now along the table, feeling its edges, seeking its length. He stands beneath the blackened window. His back is turned. He does not see her lift her head. She lifts her head and tries to turn her body towards the man standing against the wall. She tries to lift herself from this table, but her hands are bound, her arms pinned to her sides. She calls out to him, but he does not turn. She calls out to him as she struggles on the table, but he does not turn, and the bonds do not come free. She falls back, a vertigo of destruction mounting in her. She is shackled, but she rampages. He stands in the lengthening shadows beneath the window. His top coat bulges with the unseen tools of his craft. They make a projection beneath the loose folds of his clothing. His coat, voluminous in the dark room, becomes a vague form, an immense expanse of shadow. He turns finally away from the window and moves towards her, where she lies on the table. His coat moves out, away from his body, like the large swollen billows of a black sea. He approaches the table where she lies, enveloping the room within the approaching black folds of his movements.
0: She's taut and tight with anticipation. She awaits the arrival, anticipates the rush of fever and the sobbing insomnia that follows in the wake of the nocturnal visit. Day after day, night after night, he repeats his performance. He holds steady at his task in order to familiarize himself with her geography, the terrain of his subject. He wants to travel the arteries to the heart of her strange land. He steers himself towards the epicenter, down towards the omphalos of the quivering mass.

0: She awakens, her body pulsating in a ruddy flood of morning light from the window. The nurse bends over her, offering a small vial of powders for the headache. She motions to her hands, secured at each wrist to the bed. The nurse reaches across her and loosens the intravenous tubes that bind the bruised arms to the drip solution. The nurse is heard to whisper that the cardiovascular surgery has been a success.
1: Hope you've enjoyed the show. This is the final track. It's by Susan Stone. The name of it is Omphalos. I found this one on a series that was released on another radio station several years and some ago. Really cool collection of spoken word and experimental noise and sound. Before this, we listened to Dominance with Benong Ripper, track F. An Abortionist gave us Ghostless, new Lawrence English with One Line Sky, new Andrew Tuttle and Darren Cross, Afternoon Sunrise, I Saw Galadriel at 7-Eleven, new Cloud Tangle, Merry Go Round, new Museum Fatigue, Untitled One, new Mara featuring Abby Sunborn, Loosening My Grip, new Marlene Claudine Raddis with Everything, Everything, Everything, a new live recording by Deo, number 2, that was live at Cyberbunker a couple of months ago. Peewits, new as well, Reason and Unreason, and I played an oldie but a goodie, Few and Danielle Pasciuto. I'm Nabel. Have a great week. And I'll talk to you briefly. Same time next week. When the show goes to air anyway, 10 p.m. until midnight every Tuesday on Zed Digital. With me, Tristan. Goodbye for now.
0: Torn from a top coat. And in the other, plum-colored arrows, small and fierce, resembling amulets possessed.
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Chapter 2. Miguel O'Brien ran with the Apaches. He ran and ran, and as his legs grew, he glided over the desert earth.

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And his name was now Eyes Like the Sky.

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He never wore the white painted face of a slave. He was valued for his stamina and distant vision.

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0: Moreton Bay Koala Rescue is a group of volunteers who rescue sick, injured and orphaned koalas in Brisbane's north side 24/7 and take them for medical treatment. When we release them, they go back to their habitat where they are rescued from. Most of us know Southeast Queensland koala's population is under massive threat. Habitat loss, as well as dog attacks and car accidents, are the main culprits. However, koalas are also susceptible to the venereal disease chlamydia, which can be fatal if not detected early. Do you know what to do if you saw a sick or injured koala by the side of the road? Well, first of all, never try to pick it up. A wild koala will shred you. They may look cute and cuddly, however, they don't know you're trying to help them and may turn into Freddy Krueger. They have some big claws and immense power. After all, who isn't cranky, bitey, and nasty-minded when they're not feeling well? So, place a washing basket over them or sit with them at the side of the road. If you can't stay with a koala, remember to mark the site where the koala was found. Anything will do. Even an arrow made of branches pointed to the tree. Then contact us on MortonBayKoalaRescue.org and we'll come and collect Blinky Bill. Help us help our koalas. Koalas are just so cute. 4ZZZ cares about our community.
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1: We want to welcome back into the fold and give a special, sparkly shout-out to Max, who not only renewed his passionate subscription, but also donated $45 to 4ZZZ. 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

0: steer clear of flashing lights. 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

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Inasmuch as synergy is the only word that means that,

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I'm just like you, I'm a common man. I went to a school that cost 40 grand. I didn't have much growing up. I was poor, only had the pocket money from doing my chores.

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Our first patient is a 43-year-old man who is fully oriented and cooperative during the testing situation. His thinking is organized.

0: situation that it becomes relevant during the unstructured interview. Excessive preoccupation with religion is present, and there are persistent delusions of persecution, as well as auditory hallucinations. The patient has no insight with respect to his present condition. He is functioning intellectually in the superior range. The diagnosis in this case is schizophrenic reaction. Here is the patient. How are you feeling today?
1: All right. I was confused by a doctor yesterday. I was telling him that he's coming to my feet. The strange feeling is vibrating now.
2: You say your teeth are vibrating?
1: Well, I mean, it sounds wacky. But you see, I told doctors that Harry comes back to my teeth. But this never ever happened before. I went to Brisbane, Queensland. And then the government there decided I was going to have tests on my teeth still. So they took one here and one there, one here. Then I think maybe they told us that one over here. And then I got the idea that there was someone running around there trying something, see? Trying some kind of experiment or something.
2: On you?
1: Yes, but they couldn't make it take. So they sent me back to hospital again a third time and put one right in the center. Then they tried this stuff, and it's extremely irritating. It makes you want to fight. But you see, what they do is, I told the doctor yesterday afternoon that they've been doing this to me for a long time.
2: Well, what do you think that was doing?
1: Well, for one thing, if the clock is way over across the room there, you can't hear it ticking, ordinarily. But I can hear it just as loud as though it's right in my ears. Tick, tick, tick, tick, tick, and just like it's shaking your head.
2: Now, is there something in your ear?
1: Well, it won't hear your ear, yes.
2: In that ear?
1: Oh, yes.
2: In your left ear?
1: Yes, left ear.
2: What is that in your ear?
1: I couldn't tell you. I have been spending a long, long time scratching, trying to get those things out, but I find it busts the one out of the ear where it is.
2: Did you see it, ma'am?
1: No, I can't see it. The only thing I've ever seen is things like long, thin, microfine wires, you know.
2: You pulled these out of your ear?
1: Yes, and then a little short bits of wire, you know, they go in.
2: How did they get these wires in your ears?
1: Well, my opinion is that they burglarized my house like a common murderer because there was positive evidence of a report to police. They came in there with a surgeon, if I believe.
2: With a surgeon?
1: Yes, that's what I believe.
2: Did they give you some kind of drug?
1: Well, I think what they did was probably bore holes in the ceiling and drop chloroform on my face.
2: Well, you think they bore holes in the ceiling?
1: Probably bore holes in the ceiling and dropped it right down to my face.
2: Drop chloroform on
1: it? Yes. In other words, if they dropped it on the floor, you know, and you kept breathing it, you know, kind of whizzing it.
2: Right. Now, what do you think happened then?
1: Well, they probably came right into the room and performed an operation on me. What they did, I don't know.
2: Well, now, what about your eyes?
1: This is what I think. They can make my eyes distort in some way, but I don't see things properly. In other words, they close them from side by side, and if something drops down over, sometimes the top comes down, the bottom comes down too, so it looks like there's black out there that I can't really see anything. There's something darkening in the sky, you know. Now,
2: who is doing this?
1: Jehovah's Witnesses or something. I don't
2: know.
1: I told the doctor the other day that when I was in Brisbane, after this thing happened, people used the squirt gun on me with either whatever it was.
2: A squirt gun with either?
1: Yes.
2: Could you smell it?
1: Well, the guy was, you know, through the partitions of the room there.
2: Why were they doing this?
1: I really don't know unless someone paid the money to do it.
2: So they're trying to kill you?
1: Well, you know, I've read the normal psychology too, but I'm not authority on it. I wouldn't want to, you know. But the whole idea is, you know, people get ideas, people are running after and killing all that sort of thing.
2: Well, do you think they are?
1: Well, if anyone puts a bullet in your head, you know, I mean, there's the proof, you know.

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2: I got a fever, and the only prescription is more cowbell.
1: The only place you can get your cowbell.

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2: Wow. That's a good message.

when he did that mad car chase to Brisbane. That was the end of the road for Michael. He needed someone to get there before that. And, you know, he got locked up in Bogger Road Jail. The second night, the inmates decided to burn the Bogger Road jail down instead of burning it down.

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0: 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Oxley Creek is 70 kilometres long and its catchment is 260 square kilometres, covering large areas of both Brisbane and Logan cities and even a bit of Ipswich. 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

0: Healthy eating habits are a must if you want your children to be strong and healthy. Fruit and vegetables can boost their developing immune system to help fight against viral and bacterial infections. Sometimes these infections can cause otitis media or ear disease. You may know it as glue ear. Otitis media happens when there's an inflammation in the middle ear. Here's Robin Lee, a child health nurse from Brisbane's Aboriginal and Islander Community Health Service, with information on why good nutrition is essential in ear disease prevention.
1: Nutrition is a really important aspect of otitis media. Two main ways really that it impacts and helps prevent otitis media. 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